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0: Luister deze week Q Music en ga naar Teddy Swims. 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
1: 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Okay, see you later, buddy. 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
2: Q sounds better with you.
0: Deze week in de bonus, AH Runder.